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1: Achtziger, Neunziger, Oldie Antenne. 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Mit dem Gefühl von Vinyl.

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1: 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They can really make you mad. Other things just make you swear and curse. 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

0: 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Samstagabend, Motown, Disco, Funk und Party Sound. 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